ambulance, St. Ambulance responding, 320 Lloyd Street, 320 Lloyd Street, apartment number 6, cross the Georgia Street for medical. St. Ambulance, on medical, 320 Lloyd Street, 320 Lloyd Street, apartment number 6, cross the Georgia Street, 48-year-old female, says her nerves are bothering her for years, she's conscious and breathing, 2012.

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0: 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I'm available.
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Medic 91, responding on medical at Speedway, Meridian Township, Grand River, 1659, Grand River, Fast by Hamilton, Dobie Road. Medic 91, responding on a medical, Speedway, 1659 West Grand River Avenue, across Hamilton Road and Dobie Road, 37-year-old male. His feet are swollen, he's wore out, can't walk anymore.

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0: similar in Onondaga Fire. I'm going to call it 4359 Byram Road, 4359 Byram Road, across Kennyville and Bellevue Road. MMR, Onondaga Fire, responding on a medical, 4359 Byram Road, 4359 Byram, cross of Kennyville and Bellevue, 77-year-old female, fell, believes she possibly broke her back, she's unable to catch her breath at this time, she is conscious and breathing, 2118.
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Meridian Fire, Night 91. Just running on a PI accident from Grand River Brookfield. Meridian Fire, Night 91, responding PI accident, Grand River and Brookfield, front coral cables. We had two vehicle accident. Just like one of the occupants had airbag deployment, possibly laceration here. 2119.

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0: I'll wait for my medic to get on scene and advise.
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1: Okay.
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0: 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You can show me en route. 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
1: 1211 and then just you, 1205.
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1: 1261,
0: 2131. Robert's finding is, be advised, it's going to be on the east side of the road. It's going to be pretty far back. You'll see the truck with a light on.
1: Problem, I mean, it's on the east side of the road, pretty far up the road. See you later.

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Dalek Fire, Dalek Medics responding. Lip Assist, Oasis Living Center, 1761 North Cedar Street, 1761 North Cedar Street, apartment 310, across from Holbrook Drive and Charlotte Drive. Gonna be for 85 year old female, 200 pound lip assist only, 2135.

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1: 452, show on scene. Telemedics, telemedics, and a second medical. It's going to be a Domino's in hole 2068 Cedar Street, 2068 Cedar Street, across the Bond Avenue into Canada. Telemedics, telemedics, and a second medical. Domino's in hole 2068 Cedar Street, 2068 Cedar Street, across the Bond Avenue into Canada Avenue. 40-year-old male. Somebody fell and hit his head. He wasn't unconscious at one point. He is conscious now and breathing. Seems to be intact as well. They possibly believe he just walked out. Tones 2137.

0: 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I'm going to clear the scene, passing command to Engine 91.
1: 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Engine 91 is going to come in.

0: 14, sir.
1: What?
0: Oh, been route to Domino's. There's PD in route also.
2: Not at this time. Says he hasn't been combative. Let me get started.
0: We should be okay. I just didn't know if he was leaving on Twitter or what it was.
2: No, I believe he's still there. I read it wrong. I think he walked there. He is still there.
0: Okay, we should be okay then.
2: I'm clear.
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0: Dispatch, Dolly Mike 201. Good. Well, patient was in bed when we got there, and staff had no idea why we were here. We will be clear and available.
1: Copy. She wasn't sure where she was at the beginning of this call either. 145, Franklin.

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0: 12-5, dispatching control, command train audience, clear patient en route to Jackson.
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0: You can show us in the area. 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South of the campfire. 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
1: 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Investigating the block.
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Unresponsive at this time. She is breathing. Center's clear, 2346.

0: for about like a minute now.
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Kurt MMR Ambulance, respond 341 East South Street, 341 East South Street, cross of Holt and Vanderveen Drive in Mason, for a 63-year-old male, conscious, breathing, possible stroke, slurring words, and drooling. 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

NISA ambulance, station 61, station 62, respond for an unknown accident. I-96 westbound by the 115 mile marker. I-96 westbound by the 115. It's going to be a one vehicle accident. Still getting further. For NISA ambulance, station 61, station 62, respond for an unknown accident. I-96 westbound by the 115. It's going to be cross of Zimmer for a one-vehicle accident. It's a white sedan. There's debris in the roadway. Possibly hit a deer. Still trying to get further. Have all units switch over to Fire Ground 1 and Fire Ground 1. First clear, midnight 49. Copy, train route, midnight 49.

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0: 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Looks like airbag deployment. They are right at Zimmer Road. 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
1: Copy, should we clear with a refusal? 452.

Fort Delhi-Medics. Delhi-Medics, respond 4161 West Holt Road, 4161 West Holt Road, cross of Thorburn and Summit. Delhi-Medics, respond 4161 West Holt Road, 4161 West Holt Road, cross of Thorburn and Summit. It's going to be for a 59-year-old male. Conscious breathing with difficulty, woke up to heart racing, has had a stent placed recently, and has difficulty speaking between breaths along with tightness in the arm. Sir, is cleared 458.

Birdsall High Medics, Phil High Medics, second call in your district at 1940 Schoolcraft Street, 1940 Schoolcraft Street, cross of Sycamore and Hall for possible overdose. 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

Jersey's ambulance respond for an unknown accident, 1897 Murray Road, 1897 Murray Road, Bunker Hill Township, Cross of Catholic Church in Parman. It's an iPhone crash notification plotting on Murray in front of the 1897 address. No involved parties. Call if you can hear a male in the background and a vehicle. So it's clear, 532.

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0: center else should I do?
1: What?
0: I'm going to need fire priority. It looks like we have legs pinned under the dash.
1: Copy, fire priority, possible pinnings. For Stockbridge Fire, Stockbridge Fire, respond priority 1897 Murray Road, 1897 Murray Road, Bunker Hill Township, cross of Catholic Church and Parman for possible pin-in. For Stockbridge Fire, respond priority, Alpha 222 is on scene with a subject, legs are possibly pinned in the vehicle, 1897 Murray Road, 1897 Murray Road, Bunker Hill Township, cross of Catholic Church and Parman. It's a one-vehicle accident. Alpha 222 is requesting priority response. Set is clear, 547.

0: Center, L222.
1: Alpha 222.
0: Let's go ahead and get Daniel rolling 22. This is going to be a confirmed pin in for an update for both fire departments.
1: Go again with your last.
0: Go ahead and start Daniel this way as well as back up Stockbridge Fire. And this is going to be a confirmed pin in for both departments.
1: Copy that. Go with the updated info.
2: He's saying no injuries.
0: He's saying no injuries, but I do have his legs trapped under the dash of the beard.
1: Copy that. No injuries. Legs trapped under the dash. I'll get Dan's most fire started.

Dansville Fire, respond for a pin in 1897 Murray Road, 1897 Murray Road in Bunker Hill Township. The cross is Parman and Catholic Church. Stand by for additional. Dansville Fire, respond for a confirmed pin in Bunker Hill Township, 1897 Murray Road, 1897 Murray Road, cross of Catholic Church in Parman. Says the ambulance, Alpha 222 on scene. Occupant of the vehicle, legs are trapped under the dash. You're going to be responding with stock bridge fire as well. Center's clear, 549.

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0: 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This is gonna be ETOH as well.
1: I don't have an ETA, but I will get with them. Standby.

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0: Just making sure you were clear on the pin-in. 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
0: Come in off of Catholic Church, please. We're going to sit down this road.
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2: 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Dispatch to Danville Fire. You can disregard the request for 1897 Murray Road. 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
3: Your relative's clear on the cancellation. Could you please send out a set of tones?
2: Copy that. Incoming cancellation tones. Stand by. For Danville Fire, disregard 1897 Murray Road. This is a set of cancellation tones. Do not need to respond for the pending.

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1: 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I've got fire ground 1 available. Units responding to 2897 Murray Road. 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

Truck 46, Medic 41, Engine 42, Engine 48, Truck 41, Engine 41, and Battalion to respond on a possible structure fire. 604 East Sheridan, 604 East Sheridan, crest of Larch and Northeast. A passerby calling in saying the back porch on the house is on fire, is attached to the house. A lot of smoke, no flames, and it is a duplex. Take it to Fire Ground 6. Fire Ground 6.

0: Pushback 1742. We're going to be on scene. Two-story duplex. Got very light smoke showing from the backyard. Looks like this is going to be an exterior fire. No flames, just smoke. Make this shared in command. Standby for 360.
1: Okay, Glenn. 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
0: 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Got a hydrant right at the end of Sheridan and Large Street.
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0: This is going to be a bonfire that extended to the porch. Just the porch is involved. Keep truck 1, engine 2, the rest can clear. Truck 41, come on, who's back here? Truck 41's clear on that.
1: And again, for all the rigs, for engine 42 and truck 41, to see how the rigs can disregard.
0: All rigs can disregard except for engine 2, truck 1.

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1: Alpha 222. 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Alpha 222, Evo again.
0: Can you repeat?
1: I was asking you if you could repeat your traffic, sir.
0: En route to Sparrow.
1: At 632.
0: Fine. 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

Medic 91, Medic 91 for a medical at Spartan DeVita in Meridian Township, 4530 South Hagedorn Road, 4530 South Hagedorn Road, cross of Mount Hope Road and Briar Cliff Street, responding for a 64-year-old male. He's conscious and breathing. He almost fainted. He's a dialysis patient. He needs to be transported. Stand by for additional. Medic 91, Medic 91 for a medical at Spartan DeVita, 4530 South Hagedorn Road, 4530 South Hagedorn Road, cross of Mount Hope Road and Briar Cliff Street, responding for a 64-year-old male. He's conscious and breathing. He almost fainted. He's a dialysis patient. Needs to be transported. Center's clear, 644.

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0: 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It's going to be room E, Edward 7, 5346 March Road, apartment E7, across of Montgomery Court and Huntsville Drive. 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Medic 92, Medic 92 for a second medical in Meridian Township, Hazlitt Point Senior Living, 5346 Marsh Road, apartment E7, 5346 Marsh Road, apartment E7, across of Montgomery Court and Huntsville Drive. 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She's conscious and breathing. She's not feeling well. 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Center's clear, 702.
1: Sorry, 222. You tell me arrival, Sparrow ending mileage 27.4. 27.4.
0: So you arrived at Sparrow 702, 27.4.
2: All Stockbridge units are clear, Murray Road, returning to quarters.
0: So all Stockbridge units clear?
2: 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Scene turned over to them. 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We're clear.
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0: Station 51, Station 51 for a medical, 118 Hayes Street, 118 Hayes Street. It's across of West Michigan Avenue and West Washtenaw Street. Responding for a 69-year-old male. He is conscious and breathing. He is having difficulty breathing and difficulty speaking between breaths. Stand by for additional. Station 51, Station 51 for a medical, 118 Hayes Street, 118 Hayes Street, cross of West Michigan Avenue and West Washtenaw Street. Responding for a 69-year-old male who's conscious and breathing. He's having difficulty breathing and is having trouble speaking between breaths. Center's clear, 757.
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0: Mason Fire MMR, Mason Fire MMR for a pin in accident, 1799 Hull Road, 1799 Hull Road, cross of Rolf Road and Barnes Road, responding for a two-vehicle accident, one vehicle's on its side, stand by for additional. Mason Fire MMR, Mason Fire and MMR for a pin in accident, 1799 Hull Road, 1799 Hull Road, cross of Rolf and Barnes, for a two-vehicle accident. It's actually possibly a single-vehicle accident. A vehicle hit a tree and flipped on its side. Nothing smoking. There's a lot of damage. Center's clear, 841.
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1: Okay, two patients trapped, the vehicle on its side, and it's still running.

0: 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Will you possibly be popping the trunk to get them out?
1: Baroness, we're good. 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
2: You could approach from Barnes Road and then come back down Hull and block off there. 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
0: Brush 81, okay. 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

0: Santa Monica, 422 East Oak, 422 East Oak in Mason Crest of Holton Steel. The 95-year-old male, not conscious, gasping for air. Carmen Martin, respond at a medical, 422 East Oak, 422 East Oak in Mason. It's going to be across the Holton Steel on a 95-year-old male, not conscious, history of kidney failure, and is gasping for air. Center's clear, 917.
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0: We started transporting 1-2 Sparrow about 5 minutes ago. Echo 400 is on board.

Meridian Township, Medic 91. Medic 91 to respond on a medical 5211 Marsh Road, 5211 Marsh Road, Unit 205 at the Metal Lodge, cross of 5th and Tyher. Meridian Township, Medic 91. Medic 91 to respond on a medical 5211 Marsh, 5211 Marsh, cross of 5th and Tyher, room 205, Metal Lodge. 34-year-old male, conscious breathing, PEG tube came out and they need him transported. Center's clear, it is 919.

0: Just information for Alpha 404. Based on the breathing response, the system's advising the caller to start CPR. They're not wanting to move the patient. They're worried about the drop from the car to the ground hurting the caller or the patient.
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Interrupt the Sparrow. Should you interrupt the Sparrow? 932.

MMR, MMR on a medical, PI accident, US 127 northbound, just north of Barnes Road. US 127 northbound, north of Barnes. Two vehicle accident, and we have one of the occupants looking for an eval for lower back pain. Stand by for additional. MMR, MMR for a PI accident, US 127 northbound at Barnes Road, 127 northbound at Barnes, for two vehicle accident, one subject requesting an eval for lower back pain. Center's clear, 935.

0: 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Are you clear on the medical? 127 northbound in Barnes Road.
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1: 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You'll have a gold Volkswagen coming out Paul Road. 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
1: Center, MMR 410, all of our units are currently on calls. Echo 400 is not at his radio at the moment.
0: Copy that. That's what I'm getting confirmation for. We'll go to the next for this PI accident.
1: Copy that.

No, hi, ambulance respond for a PI accident. It's going to be a mutual aid request from MMR, 127 northbound and Barnes Road. 127 northbound and Barnes, stand by for additional. No, hi, ambulance respond for a PI accident, US 127 northbound and Barnes Road. Looks like it's going to be a two-car accident, dark blue Hyundai Santa Fe versus white Toyota Highlander. One person requesting an ambulance for eval for back pain. Service clear 940.

0: 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We're going to need a mutual aid vest.
1: 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We have Delhi for mutual aid.
0: Copy that. My apologies. I thought you were retoning for us.
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0: 214 is getting rough.

Mason Fire for a PI accident. Delhi is requesting a rig to block traffic. US 127 northbound at Barnes Road. 127 northbound at Barnes. Stand by for additional. Mason Fire for a PI accident, US 127 northbound at Barnes Road. Delhi is requesting fire. Send a unit to block traffic, US 127 northbound at Barnes for a PI accident. Center's clear, 943.

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0: 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We're almost done out here, too.

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0: Yeah, turns out it was Willows of East Lansing that called, not Willows of Okemos. We do not have a patient here.
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0: 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She is conscious and breathing. She fell in the shower. Possibly has been here since last night. Center's clear, 1110.
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0: 408, it'll be in a row.